0: water and follow any local water restrictions. If you're traveling around the Kootenays this Canada Day week, expect to see plenty of orange cones and roadside crews. Road Safety at Work is reminding drivers to slow down, stay off their phones, and follow directions in construction zones. According to ICBC, July has the second highest number of crashes of any month in BC. Road Safety at Work's Trace Aker says being patient is the best way to ensure you arrive at your destination.
1: Throughout the province, you're going to see an increase in road maintenance at this time of year. You're going to see an increase in traffic. It really is important to be alert, stay alert, obey all the instructions of traffic control personnel, keep your speeds low, and avoid distractions.
0: WorkSafe BC says 11 roadside workers were killed and another 263 suffered time loss injuries between 2016 and 2025. If you're planning to get out on the water, anglers have a few more reasons to cast a line this summer. The Freshwater Fisheries Society of BC says 16,500 hatchery-raised rainbow trout have been stocked in several small recreational lakes across the region as part of the province's annual stocking program. Fish have been released into Champion Lakes, Cottonwood Lake, Rosebud Lake, Cameron Lake, Catherine Lake, South Caribou Lake, and Williamson Lake. Rainbow trout are chosen because they're popular with anglers and adapt well to hatchery production. The annual program is designed to support recreational fishing opportunities across BC. The BC government is facing calls to ban workplace non-disclosure agreements in cases of gender-based violence. The nonprofit Community Legal Assistance Society makes the recommendation in a new report. Lawyer Jennifer Kaur says the organization has seen people who couldn't even talk to a therapist or family members about what happened due to an NDA.
2: Some clients come back to us who signed one many years ago talking about how it's really harmed them and prevented them from moving on.
0: Attorney General Nikki Sharma's ministry said it has been looking into the issue and expects to share an update this fall. And we are hearing reports of at least two grizzly bears along with a couple black bears hanging around Horseshoe Lake, northwest of Norbury Lake Provincial Park and southeast of Fort Steele. One grizzly is reported to be a mature sow with a couple cubs. People have reported seeing the bears close to campsites, so be bear aware when out and about in the Kootenays. In sports, Canada is through to the next stage of the FIFA World Cup after beating South Africa 1-0 in Los Angeles today. Steven Estequio scored in the second minute of injury time to vault the Canadians through to the round of 16. Pinch runner Jared Kelenic scored from second base on a Louis Varland wild pitch in the ninth inning to give the Texas Rangers a 3-2 win and a four-game sweep of the Toronto Blue Jays. Bieber fanned Josh Jung for the second out of the fifth inning for his 1,000th career strikeout. He went on to strike out the side in the fifth. And Bo Bichette will face his former team for the first time since signing a massive deal with the Mets in the offseason when New York travels to Toronto to take on the Blue Jays on Monday. Ending off week 4 in the CFL today, the Montreal Alouettes are hosting the Ottawa Redblacks at 5 p.m.

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1: Good morning. I'm Lane Gallant. The Crown says a man who admitted to dangerous driving on Highway 3A should get 2.5 to 3 years in jail. Greg Nesteroff reports.
2: A sentencing hearing was held Friday for Javat Aragon Martinez. He's pleaded guilty to 2 counts of dangerous driving in August 2024. One involved a trip from Trail to Nelson at extremely high speeds. It ended with his truck hitting a rock face just west of Nelson. He rear-ended one vehicle and narrowly missed several others. Court was told he was on drugs at the time and in the midst of a mental health breakdown. The Crown wants him to do more jail time on top of the 7 months he's already spent in custody. They also want him banned from driving for 5 to 10 years. The defense suggests time served plus probation will do. The judge will issue her decision July 10th.
1: The City of Trail's payroll was up 19% in 2025 compared to the year before. City Manager Colin McClure says there are a few reasons for that.
3: One being is that we've had some collective agreements that have, had a pretty high increase. We do have a full complement of management staff. We did go basically year 18 months with many positions left unfilled.
1: McClure says a quirk of the calendar also meant there was an extra pay period. Overall, the city paid out $8.4 million in wages and expenses in 2025. That's up from about $7 million in 2024. Outgoing Creston Mayor Arnold de Boon is endorsing Denise Dumas in the race to become the town's next mayor. De Boon feels she has the experience needed to take on the town's top job.
4: Denise is very committed to our community. She loves Creston and she shows it in many ways, and she does a lot of things to make this a better place. And with her experience in council, I think she's ready to take

0: the move.
1: Dumas announced her bid for mayor in mid-June. De Boon confirmed he won't be seeking re-election this week. BC's municipal elections will be held on October 17th. The City of Trail has awarded a contract to slow traffic at an East Trail intersection. Mar West Industries will do the work at 2nd Avenue and Goapel Street this summer for $384,000. City Councilor Terry Martin says he recently saw why the project is necessary.
2: I witnessed almost four accidents of cars coming down from the hospital and two groups of kids who, it wasn't close to them being struck by any vehicle, but they're in the off the sidewalk on the roads and people not stopping.
1: That intersection is the turnoff to the hospital and high school. The project includes building concrete curb bump outs and improving the sidewalk. If you're planning to get out on the water, anglers have a few more reasons to cast a line this summer. The Freshwater Fisheries Society of BC says 16,500 hatchery-raised rainbow trout have been stocked in several small recreational lakes across the region as part of the province's annual stocking program. Fish have been released into Champion Lakes, Cottonwood Lake, Rosebud Lake, Cameron Lake, Catherine Lake, South Caribou Lake, and Williamson Lake. Rainbow trout are chosen because they're popular with anglers and adapt well to hatchery production. The annual program is designed to support recreational fishing opportunities across BC.
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4: The Seattle Studs are your 2026 GFI baseball tournament champions. Smashing the Gold Panthers 12-2, they were able to dethrone last year's champs for their second championship in the past five tournaments. Meanwhile, Canada made World Cup history yesterday, scoring in the dying moments of the game against South Africa to beat them 1-0 and make the final 16 for the first time in men's soccer history. They'll be now facing either Morocco or Netherlands in the next round. Finally, the Blue Jays dropped their sixth game in a row with a 3-2 loss against the Rangers last night. It was a bad omen when Shane Bieber gave up a home run after the very first pitch of the game.
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6: Pretty unique morning with a little bit of sun, a little bit of fog, and a little bit of wind first thing in the AM here. And it is saying that we could see this for a little while, but there is a risk of a thunderstorm late in the afternoon into the early evening, reaching a high of 28. Showers are possible, so could see that later on. Tuesday, cloudy with showers are expected, reaching a high of 21. Periods of rain all throughout Tuesday night. And Wednesday, back to a mix of sun and cloud. And Thursday, it's calling for sunshine, finally hitting a high of 22. It's currently sitting at 13 degrees.
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Whatever it takes, and Imagine Dragons on Juice FM. Good morning, Sean. Here we are, jumpstarting the morning show here on Sean of the Dawn. I hope you had a great weekend, whether you were at GFI or you were at the lake, although I can't imagine too many people were out hitting the lake this weekend and compared to the one previous, but I digress. That's how it goes. You know, eventually it'll be nothing but straight hot, and then we'll be talking about that, so... Summer traffic in the Kootenays is increasing, risks for roadside workers, so we do have to keep that in mind. This is when work gets done. This is also when we have a lot more people ripping and burning through, as summer months do drive people out of the cities and into the country and all around. So here we go. Canada Day is just in a few days. It is summer mode. It's on now, despite the weather being the way that it has been the last 5 days.

0: Sheryl Crow, and every day is a winding road in life and in politics. Well, conservative leader is calling for the Parliamentary Ethics Committee to investigate into a proposal that would see government purchasing unsold condominiums in Vancouver and convert them into affordable housing. Now, this has been kind of lingering in discussion for a while all over because of those empty condos just sitting there. So the proposal announced by Ottawa and BC could involve the purchase of roughly 2,200 vacant condo units that developers have been unable to sell. Supporters say it would help create more affordable housing while reducing the number of empty homes, as well as deal with something that's just going to sit vacant indefinitely. Now, Polyev argues the plan amounts to a condo bailout that could benefit developers, investors, and financial institutions while interfering with normal market forces. He says Parliament should examine whether any conflicts of interest or preferential treatments are involved. Now, they've defended, meaning the government has defended the concept as a way to increase housing supply and providing more affordable options for Canadians struggling to find places. Now, the debate is on. These are going to sit dead empty, rebar sticking out of them, or however far along they are with it. And developers aren't going to move forward at this point because it doesn't make sense for them. So they'll just sit like that. So what ought to we do? Leave it and go, you bit off more than you can chew. It is what it is. And just let it be ugly and let it just sit. Or do they buy them out and turn them into affordable homes through BC Housing? Guess it depends on what's the plan. You buy them out. Okay, fine. What's the layout? Like, I don't mean the layout of the space. I mean, what's the rollout of how they're going to be sold, if that's the case, or rented out? Or, like, what's the system in place to make it go, okay, fine.
1: Shot of the Dawn.
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1: Good morning. I'm Lynn Gallant. A guy who's pleaded guilty to a dangerous trip between Trail and Nelson will learn his sentence July 10th. More from Greg Nesteroff.
2: Sentencing arguments for Javat Aragon Martinez were held Friday. He's admitted to two counts of dangerous driving in two incidents that occurred in August 2024. In one of them, he drove at extremely high speeds on Highway 3A. He hit one vehicle and almost hit several others before crashing into a rock face west of Nelson. Court heard he was delusional and on drugs at the time. Crown Counsel says he should get 2.5 to 3 years in jail, minus the 7 months he's spent in custody. And they want him to lose his license for 5 to 10 years. The defense says a sentence of time served plus probation would let him get into a treatment program.
1: Work will be done this summer to slow traffic at an intersection in East Trail. The city has awarded a contract to Marwest Industries for work at 2nd Avenue and Goapel Street. Municipal Services Manager Jared Miner says it's worth $384,000.
3: The intention of this is to improve and enhance the pedestrian safety at this intersection by reducing some crossing distances, improving curb ramp access, and formalizing some pedestrian movements within the area.
1: The intersection was identified as a problem in the city's active transportation plan in 2023. It's the turnoff to the high school and hospital. Outgoing Creston Mayor Arnold DeBoon is throwing his support behind Denise Dumas in the race to succeed him. DeBoon, who is not seeking re-election this fall, says Dumas has spent the last 4 years gaining the experience needed to serve as mayor.
4: She looked to me for some mentorship, and I give her opportunities to act as a mayor and do mayor things. And so for her, I think she's been preparing for this for 4 years, and she's ready to take the next step.
1: Dumas recently announced her bid to run for mayor in October's local election. So far, she's the only candidate in the race for the town's top job. Trail City Manager says several factors account for a 19% jump in the municipal payroll between 2024 and 2025. Colin McClure told council it was due to collective agreements and filling long vacant management positions. Plus, there was a calendar quirk.
5: The other one, too, is a bit of a unique one that happens in the accounting world for payroll, is that in 2025, there was 27 pay periods versus 26, and that's one of those anomalies that just sort of where it lands sometimes. There's an extra pay period.
1: The city paid $8.4 million in wages and expenses last year. 16 employees made at least $100,000 each. If you're planning to get out on the water, anglers have a few more reasons to cast a line this summer. The Freshwater Fisheries Society of BC says 16,500 hatchery-raised rainbow trout have been stocked in several small recreational lakes across the region as part of the province's annual stocking program. Fish have been released into Champion Lake, Cottonwood Lake, Rosebud Lake, Cameron Lake, Catherine Lake, South Caribou Lake, and Williamson Lake. Rainbow trout are chosen because they're popular with anglers and adapt well to hatchery production. The annual program is designed to support recreational fishing opportunities across BC.
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6: The Seattle Studs are your 2026 GFI Baseball Tournament champions. Smashing the Gold Panthers 12-2, they were able to dethrone last year's champs for their second championship in the past five tournaments. Meanwhile, Canada made World Cup history yesterday, scoring in the dying moments of the game against South Africa to beat them 1-0 and make the final 16 for the first time in men's soccer history. They'll be now facing either Morocco or Netherlands in the next round. Finally, the Blue Jays dropped their sixth game in a row with a 3-2 loss against the Rangers last night. It was a bad omen when Shane Bieber gave up a home run after the very first pitch of the game.
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7: Unique morning. Woke up to some sunshine, fog, and a little bit of wind. Quite interesting. Got a mix of sun and cloud throughout the morning. As it does warm up, it could get a little grayer. It's going to be a high of 28 with possible showers and risk of a thunderstorm late in the afternoon. Cloudy on a Tuesday, reaching a high of 21. Mix of sun and cloud, reaching a high of 21 on Canada Day, so nothing too hot there. On Thursday, sunshine, Friday, sunshine, and Saturday, back to sun. It is currently 13 degrees.
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0: That's Katy Perry and Firework on Juice FM. Good morning, Sean here. Well, we're now into our summer months. These are the months in which the downtown core, in which this area sees a boost in economic value, sales and economy slide up as we get to stock up and store away for the winter months. You know, when I moved here, my first thought was, the best thing about the boundary is also its Achilles heels, that it has a really long shoulder season. And it can be a little long for businesses to try to make an income. It can be slower. It can be a little less exciting for a younger generation to want to plant roots here, which is important for an economy. And it can have that, oh boy, we're really not making a lot between October and April. And then, you know, things pick back up again during the tour season. But, you know, at the end of the day, it's also the best side of it, right? Where you have a window of opportunity to stop and pause every single year when the summer comes to a conclusion and think about how it went, what works, what doesn't work, what can we do economically that's good for us, sustainable, and isn't going to bite off more than we can chew. And we have enough neighboring communities to watch what they're up to, including the one that previously we came from, and watching them go through a $50 million rebuild of their arena, because it wasn't addressed, as well as their sewage lagoon, which is now plus $30 million. And their taxes, from what I gather, are going to be an additional $500 per person per year, if not more. So, you know, you look at that's not us, just be clear, looking at our neighboring communities and seeing what's going on over there and what obstacles are they facing compared to us. But, you know, at the end of the day, it's interesting because the one thing every small town is facing is just old infrastructure that's finally catching up to today's times.
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0: Danny California and the Red Hot Chili Peppers on Juice FM. Good morning, Sean here. Now, I understand that there is still room for a summer tourism ambassador for the Chamber of Commerce and Discover Grand Forks, that they are looking for somebody to work alongside the new ambassador that they had hired, and there's positions for two. And so they're looking for students. So if somebody's back from college for the summer months and they're back at mom and dad's and they're just working or trying to find work while they get ready to go back because they can't have a job that's committal because they are going to be going back to school, this could be a great opportunity because it's all summer long. 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
1: Good morning. I'm Lean Gallant. The Crown says a man who admitted to dangerous driving on Highway 3A should get 2.5 to 3 years in jail. Greg Nesteroff reports.
2: A sentencing hearing was held Friday for Javat Aragon Martinez. He's pleaded guilty to 2 counts of dangerous driving in August 2024. One involved a trip from Trail to Nelson at extremely high speeds. It ended with his truck hitting a rock face just west of Nelson. He rear-ended one vehicle and narrowly missed several others. Court was told he was on drugs at the time and in the midst of a mental health breakdown. The Crown wants him to do more jail time on top of the 7 months he's already spent in custody. They also want him banned from driving for 5 to 10 years. The defense suggests time served plus probation will do. The judge will issue her decision July 10th.
1: The City of Trail's payroll was up 19% in 2025 compared to the year before. City Manager Colin McClure says there are a few reasons for that.
3: One being is that we've had some collective agreements that have, had a pretty high increase. We do have a full complement of management staff. We did go basically year 18 months with many positions left unfilled.
1: McClure says a quirk of the calendar also meant there was an extra pay period. Overall, the city paid out $8.4 million in wages and expenses in 2025. That's up from about $7 million in 2024. Outgoing Creston Mayor Arnold de Boon is endorsing Denise Dumas in the race to become the town's next mayor. De Boon feels she has the experience needed to take on the town's top job.
4: Denise is very committed to our community. She loves Creston and she shows it in many ways, and she does a lot of things to make this a better place. And with her experience in council, I think she's ready to take the move.
1: Dumas announced her bid for mayor in mid-June. De Boon confirmed he won't be seeking re-election this week. BC's municipal elections will be held on October 17th. The City of Trail has awarded a contract to slow traffic at an East Trail intersection. Mar West Industries will do the work at 2nd Avenue and Goa Post Street this summer for $384,000. City Councilor Terry Martin says he recently saw why the project is necessary.
5: I witnessed almost 4 accidents of cars coming down from the hospital and 2 groups of kids who, it wasn't close to them being struck by any vehicle, but they're in the off the sidewalk on the roads and people not stopping.
1: That intersection is the turnoff to the hospital and high school. The project includes building concrete curb bump outs and improving the sidewalk. If you're planning to get out on the water, anglers have a few more reasons to cast a line this summer. The Freshwater Fisheries Society of BC says 16,500 hatchery-raised rainbow trout have been stocked in several small recreational lakes across the region as part of the province's annual stocking program. Fish have been released into Champion Lakes, Cottonwood Lake, Rosebud Lake, Cameron Lake, Catherine Lake, South Caribou Lake, and Williamson Lake. Rainbow trout are chosen because they're popular with anglers and adapt well to hatchery production. The annual program is designed to support recreational fishing opportunities across BC.
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6: The Seattle Studs are your 2026 GFI baseball tournament champions. Smashing the Gold Panthers 12-2, they were able to dethrone last year's champs for their 2nd championship in the past 5 tournaments. Meanwhile, Canada made World Cup history yesterday, scoring in the dying moments of the game against South Africa to beat them 1-0 and make the final 16 for the first time in men's soccer history. They'll be now facing either Morocco or Netherlands in the next round. Finally, the Blue Jays dropped their 6th game in a row with a 3-2 loss against the Rangers last night. It was a bad omen when Shane Bieber gave up a home run.

0: after the very first pitch of the game.
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2: Unique weather this morning. It was mystically foggy, sunny, and windy all at once. It's going to roll into more sun, but it's also calling for a thunderstorm later on in the afternoon with gusting winds to 40 kilometers and showers in the evening. Going to be a high of 28. Showers are expected all throughout Tuesday. A mix of sun and cloud on Wednesday for Canada Day, and Thursday, sunshine reaching a high of 22. It's currently sitting at 13 degrees.
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Cry for me in the weekend right here on Juice FM. Well, the weekend's been a bit crying with the weather, but there's still been lots of times that it hasn't, and GFI has been on and rolling on. People making their way over to the Ball Diamonds and enjoying the classic week here in Grand Forks as we edge towards our Canada Day. But there are some things that we wanted to talk about, not so exciting, but for those that are considering solar panels or have solar panels, this is going to be important for you to know because there's changes coming up in just a few days that will affect you. We'll get into that in a bit after Deepak Mode. Here is the Spoons and Tell No Lies as we roll into the 7 o'clock stretch. Good morning. 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

0: Deepak Bohra just can't get enough. All right, there's a change coming up in July, in just a few days, under BC Hydro's net metering program. Excess electricity sent to the grid was banked as credits that could offset future electricity consumption at retail rates. Well, after July, net metering is closed to new customers. Good timing for me. New solar customers are placed on the self-generate rate. So excess electricity exported to the grid is purchased by BC Hydro at a fixed 10 cents per kilowatt hour. Now, why does this matter? So it's a, yeah, 7 kilowatt solar system and approximately 9,000 kilowatt annual production. Installation for that is about $21,000. I know because I was going to do it. With every kilowatt offset power worth 15.5 cents here in Grand Forks, that's about just shy of $1,400 per year in avoided electricity costs. But any power exported to the grid is only compensated at 10 cents per kilowatt hour, reducing the value of excess production. Now, the practical impacts of this is that the new rule shifts solar economics from generate as much as possible to use as much of your own solar power as possible. Now, BC Hydro itself states the new 10 cent rate is intended to reflect the value BC Hydro receives from customer generated electricity. Now, what does it mean? For many homeowners, the payback period on a solar installation could be significantly longer, especially with systems costing what they cost now. So solar will still make some sense for people planning on staying in that home for many years, but with a lower return on investment and a higher upfront cost, it becomes, well, yeah, I don't know. We might have to reassess this. So if anyone's been thinking about doing it, which we went from doing it to not doing it just simply because of these new changes.
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1: Good morning. I'm Lynn Gallant. A guy who's pleaded guilty to a dangerous trip between Trail and Nelson will learn his sentence July 10th. More from Greg Nesteroff.
2: Sentencing arguments for Javat Aragon Martinez were held Friday. He's admitted to two counts of dangerous driving in two incidents that occurred in August 2024. In one of them, he drove at extremely high speeds on Highway 3A. He hit one vehicle and almost hit several others before crashing into a rock face west of Nelson. Court heard he was delusional and on drugs at the time. Crown Counsel says he should get 2.5 to 3 years in jail, minus the 7 months he's spent in custody. And they want him to lose his license for 5 to 10 years. The defense says a sentence of time served plus probation would let him get into a treatment program.
1: Work will be done this summer to slow traffic at an intersection in East Trail. The city has awarded a contract to Marwest Industries for work at 2nd Avenue and Goapel Street. Municipal Services Manager Jared Miner says it's worth $384,000.
3: The intention of this is to improve and enhance the pedestrian safety at this intersection by reducing some crossing distances, improving curb ramp access, and formalizing some pedestrian movements within the area.
1: The intersection was identified as a problem in the city's active transportation plan in 2023. It's the turnoff to the high school and hospital. Outgoing Creston Mayor Arnold DeBoon is throwing his support behind Denise Dumas in the race to succeed him. DeBoon, who is not seeking re-election this fall, says Dumas has spent the last 4 years gaining the experience needed to serve as mayor.
4: She looked to me for some mentorship, and I give her opportunities to act as a mayor and do mayor things. And so for her, I think she's been preparing for this for 4 years, and she's ready to take the next step.
1: Dumas recently announced her bid to run for mayor in October's local election. So far, she's the only candidate in the race for the town's top job. Trail City Manager says several factors account for a 19% jump in the municipal payroll between 2024 and 2025. Colin McClure told council it was due to collective agreements and filling long vacant management positions. Plus, there was a calendar quirk.
5: The other one, too, is a bit of a unique one that happens in the accounting world for payroll, is that in 2025, there was 27 pay periods versus 26, and that's one of those anomalies that just sort of where it lands sometimes. There's an extra pay period.
1: The city paid $8.4 million in wages and expenses last year. 16 employees made at least $100,000 each. If you're planning to get out on the water, anglers have a few more reasons to cast a line this summer. The Freshwater Fisheries Society of BC says 16,500 hatchery-raised rainbow trout have been stocked in several small recreational lakes across the region as part of the province's annual stocking program. Fish have been released into Champion Lake, Cottonwood Lake, Rosebud Lake, Cameron Lake, Catherine Lake, South Caribou Lake, and Williamson Lake. Rainbow trout are chosen because they're popular with anglers and adapt well to hatchery production. The annual program is designed to support recreational fishing opportunities across BC.
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6: The Seattle Studs are your 2026 GFI Baseball Tournament champions. Smashing the Gold Panthers 12-2, they were able to dethrone last year's champs for their second championship in the past five tournaments. Meanwhile, Canada made World Cup history yesterday, scoring in the dying moments of the game against South Africa to beat them 1-0 and make the final 16 for the first time in men's soccer history. They'll be now facing either Morocco or Netherlands in the next round. Finally, the Blue Jays dropped their sixth game in a row with a 3-2 loss against the Rangers last night. It was a bad omen when Shane Bieber gave up a home run after the very first pitch of the game.
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7: We're going to have a bit of sun today here as the fog burns off. And then by the afternoon, those clouds will kind of dominate. Possible thunderstorm late afternoon, reaching a high of 28. Showers and a thunderstorm in the evening, reaching a low of 14. Tuesday, we got showers all day, reaching a high of 21. Showers through the evening. Wednesday, mix of sun and cloud in the morning. Hopefully the sun will stick around longer in the afternoon for Canada Day. Periods of cloud throughout the day, low of 10. Thursday, sunshine high at 22, 24 by Friday, and 30 by Saturday. It's currently 13 degrees right now.
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0: Poor old brokenhearted me and the Trues on Juice FM. Good morning, Sean here. Now we have a couple more showings of Toy Story 5. For those that missed it, there will be one tomorrow at 6 and then Thursday at 2 o'clock and 6 o'clock. And then we're moving on to Minions and Monsters. It'll kick off this coming Friday. And that is all set at gemtheater.net. Now, the Downtown Block Party will be Sunday, August the 2nd. Now we've got Jacob McMillan will be opening at 6 p.m. And then we got Dead Man's Town and then Night Moves, or Night Moves and Dead Man's Town. I'm not sure which one's first. But either way, Springsteen and Seeger Tribute Show. This is the Downtown Block Party, Sunday, August the 2nd. That is the long weekend. So you bring the lawn chairs and enjoy the sunset, the friendship, and the showcase. All this will be coming up in August. So tell your family and friends to come up to the boundary for a visit.
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1: Good morning. I'm Lane Gallant. The Crown says a man who admitted to dangerous driving on Highway 3A should get 2.5 to 3 years in jail. Greg Nesteroff reports.
2: A sentencing hearing was held Friday for Javat Aragon Martinez. He's pleaded guilty to 2 counts of dangerous driving in August 2024. One involved a trip from Trail to Nelson at extremely high speeds. It ended with his truck hitting a rock face just west of Nelson. He rear-ended one vehicle and narrowly missed several others. Court was told he was on drugs at the time and in the midst of a mental health breakdown. The Crown wants him to do more jail time on top of the 7 months he's already spent in custody. They also want him banned from driving for 5 to 10 years. The defense suggests time served plus probation will do. The judge will issue her decision July 10th.
1: The City of Trails payroll was up 19% in 2025 compared to the year before. City Manager Colin McClure says there are a few reasons for that.
3: One being is that we've had some collective agreements that have, you know, had a pretty high increase. We do have a full complement of management staff. We did go basically year 18 months with many positions left unfilled.
1: McClure says a quirk of the calendar also meant there was an extra pay period. Overall, the city paid out $8.4 million in wages and expenses in 2025. That's up from about $7 million in 2024. Outgoing Creston Mayor Arnold DeBoon is endorsing Denise Dumas in the race to become the town's next mayor. DeBoon feels she has the experience needed to take on the town's top job.
4: Denise is very committed to our community. She loves Creston and she shows it in many ways, and she does a lot of things to make this a better place. And with her experience in council, I think she's ready to take the move.
1: Dumas announced her bid for mayor in mid-June. DeBoon confirmed he won't be seeking re-election this week. BC's municipal elections will be held on October 17th. The City of Trail has awarded a contract to slow traffic at an East Trail intersection. Mar West Industries will do the work at 2nd Avenue and Goapel Street this summer for $384,000. City Councilor Terry Martin says he recently saw why the project is necessary.
5: I witnessed almost 4 accidents of cars coming down from the hospital and 2 groups of kids who, it wasn't close to them being struck by any vehicle, but they're in the off the sidewalk on the roads and people not stopping.
1: That intersection is the turnoff to the hospital and high school. The project includes building concrete curb bump outs and improving the sidewalk. If you're planning to get out on the water, anglers have a few more reasons to cast a line this summer. The Freshwater Fisheries Society of BC says 16,500 hatchery-raised rainbow trout have been stocked in several small recreational lakes across the region as part of the province's annual stocking program. Fish have been released into Champion Lakes, Cottonwood Lake, Rosebud Lake, Cameron Lake, Catherine Lake, South Caribou Lake, and Williamson Lake. Rainbow trout are chosen because they're popular with anglers and adapt well to hatchery production. The annual program is designed to support recreational fishing opportunities across BC.
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7: The Seattle Studs are your 2026 GFI Baseball Tournament champions. Smashing the Gold Panthers 12-2, they were able to dethrone last year's champs for their second championship in the past 5 tournaments. Meanwhile, Canada made World Cup history yesterday, scoring in the dying moments of the game against South Africa to beat them 1-0 and make the final 16 for the first time in men's soccer history. They'll be now facing either Morocco or Netherlands in the next round. Finally, the Blue Jays dropped their 6th game in a row with a 3-2 loss against the Rangers last night. It was a bad omen when Shane Bieber gave up a home run after the very first pitch of the game.
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8: We got ourselves a bit of an eclectic day here. We've got some sunshine and also calling for a thunderstorm and showers later on in the afternoon. Going to be high of 28 to a low of 14 tonight. Tuesday, a high of 21, all expected of showers. Mix of sun and cloud on Wednesday for Canada.

today, and then Thursday, Friday, Saturday, Sunday, it looks like it's sunshine, and it'll be warming up to 30 degrees by the weekend. We're currently sitting at 14 degrees.

At Spice Girls and Wannabe. Well, the Christina Lake Homecoming, Friday, July 10th, Ball Diamond, Mick Hanlon Memorial Field, 5 p.m. to 8:30 p.m., the Smash Burgers, Tacos, Milkshakes. And then you got Modern Bob kicking off at 6 o'clock, Truck Van Car at 7, Hoop Dancers at 8:30, the Boat Parade and Beach Performance at 9 p.m. All this coming up for Homecoming. So keep it in mind, we're now, not quite. July 1st will be on Wednesday, and this is taking place on Friday, July the 10th. Here's Feel It Still with Portugal the Man.

0: Just a quick note out of Greenwood that their committee of the whole that was scheduled for Monday, July the 6th has been canceled, and that the next scheduled committee of the whole for the city of Greenwood will be on Monday, September the 8th, and then pushing into November. So quite a ways out, but just thought I'd put it out there for those that attend or wanted to go Monday, July 6th. It has been canceled in Greenwood for their committee of the whole. And then we roll into the summer months and it'll blink by just like that. And then we'll be talking about fall and all the fun stuff. But for now, let's keep on enjoying the sun when it does peek its way through.
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1: Good morning. I'm Lynn Gallant. A guy who's pleaded guilty to a dangerous trip between Trail and Nelson will learn his sentence July 10th. More from Greg Nesteroff.
2: Sentencing arguments for Javat Aragon Martinez were held Friday. He's admitted to two counts of dangerous driving in two incidents that occurred in August 2024. In one of them, he drove at extremely high speeds on Highway 3A. He hit one vehicle and almost hit several others before crashing into a rock face west of Nelson. Court heard he was delusional and on drugs at the time. Crown Counsel says he should get 2.5 to 3 years in jail, minus the 7 months he's spent in custody. And they want him to lose his license for 5 to 10 years. The defense says a sentence of time served plus probation would let him get into a treatment program.
1: Work will be done this summer to slow traffic at an intersection in East Trail. The city has awarded a contract to Marwest Industries for work at 2nd Avenue and Goapel Street. Municipal Services Manager Jared Miner says it's worth $384,000.
3: The intention of this is to improve and enhance the pedestrian safety at this intersection by reducing some crossing distances, improving curb ramp access, and formalizing some pedestrian movements within the area.
1: The intersection was identified as a problem in the city's active transportation plan in 2023. It's the turnoff to the high school and hospital. Outgoing Creston Mayor Arnold DeBoon is throwing his support behind Denise Dumas in the race to succeed him. DeBoon, who is not seeking re-election this fall, says Dumas has spent the last 4 years gaining the experience needed to serve as mayor.
4: She looked to me for some mentorship, and I give her opportunities to act as a mayor and do mayor things. And so for her, I think she's been preparing for this for 4 years, and she's ready to take the next step.
1: Dumas recently announced her bid to run for mayor in October's local election. So far, she's the only candidate in the race for the town's top job. Trail City Manager says several factors account for a 19% jump in the municipal payroll between 2024 and 2025. Colin McClure told council it was due to collective agreements and filling long vacant management positions. Plus, there was a calendar quirk.
5: The other one, too, is a bit of a unique one that happens in the accounting world for payroll, is that in 2025, there was 27 pay periods versus 26, and that's one of those anomalies that just sort of where it lands sometimes. So it's an extra pay period.
1: The city paid $8.4 million in wages and expenses last year. 16 employees made at least $100,000 each. If you're planning to get out on the water, anglers have a few more reasons to cast a line this summer. The Freshwater Fisheries Society of BC says 16,500 hatchery-raised rainbow trout have been stocked in several small recreational lakes across the region as part of the province's annual stocking program. Fish have been released into Champion Lake, Cottonwood Lake, Rosebud Lake, Cameron Lake, Catherine Lake, South Caribou Lake, and Williamson Lake. Rainbow trout are chosen because they're popular with anglers and adapt well to hatchery production. The annual program is designed to support recreational fishing opportunities across BC.
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6: The Seattle Studs are your 2026 GFI Baseball Tournament champions. Smashing the Gold Panthers 12-2, they were able to dethrone last year's champs for their second championship in the past five tournaments. Meanwhile, Canada made World Cup history yesterday, scoring in the dying moments of the game against South Africa to beat them 1-0 and make the final 16 for the first time in men's soccer history. They'll be now facing either Morocco or Netherlands in the next round. Finally, the Blue Jays dropped their sixth game in a row with a 3-2 loss against the Rangers last night. It was a bad omen when Shane Bieber gave up a home run after the very first pitch of the game.
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7: Sunshine today here, but the clouds will be rolling in. Possible thunderstorm later on in the afternoon, reaching a high of 30 to a low of 14. Tuesday, we got showers, mix of sun and cloud Wednesday, and sunshine starting on Thursday. We're currently sitting at 14 degrees.
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0: That's been doing Sound Clash when the night feels my song. Was it Friday? Thursday or Friday of last week that there was a bit of a mini protest going on in Grand Forks about the AI data center that's planned to be set up in Christina Lake. And they have a petition to stop it. Now, there will be more information as we roll towards this. I did get a phone call a couple of days ago about somebody in Christina Lake that wanted to try to pull together resources to do a whole open house about that. Now, this was the very beginning stages of it, so the information is still being collected in terms of presentation, keynote speakers, and all of that as an idea to bring in as much information about the situation as possible, both those that would be in favor of it and those against it. That way you have a balancing act between information of those that would prefer it and those that would not. Like anything, listening to both sides. That is just a preliminary discussion. This is not me putting it on. I just got the phone call about it. And if and when that time comes, we'll have more information to share. But it's definitely out there in terms of the concerns and having that brought forward in a more meaningful way with specificity.
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0: Shaboozy and the good news. So the Grand Forks Car Show is going to be Saturday, July the 4th, 10 a.m. to 2 p.m. And that is coming up because we're going to be hitting July 1st in just a few days on Wednesday. There'll be live music, shopping, great cars, all downtown Grand Forks. So all you got to do is wander down. You can't park there, but you can wander down.
1: Shot of the Dawn.
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1: Good morning. I'm Lane Gallant. The Crown says a man who admitted to dangerous driving on Highway 3A should get 2.5 to 3 years in jail. Greg Nesteroff reports.
2: A sentencing hearing was held Friday for Javat Aragon Martinez. He's pleaded guilty to 2 counts of dangerous driving in August 2024. One involved a trip from Trail to Nelson at extremely high speeds. It ended with his truck hitting a rock face just west of Nelson. He rear-ended one vehicle and narrowly missed several others. Court was told he was on drugs at the time and in the midst of a mental health breakdown. The Crown wants him to do more jail time on top of the 7 months he's already spent in custody. They also want him banned from driving for 5 to 10 years. The defense suggests time served plus probation will do. The judge will issue her decision July 10th.
1: The City of Trail's payroll was up 19% in 2025 compared to the year before. City Manager Colin McClure says there are a few reasons for that.
3: One being is that we've had some collective agreements that have, had a pretty high increase. We do have a full complement of management staff. We did go basically year 18 months with many positions left unfilled.
1: McClure says a quirk of the calendar also meant there was an extra pay period. Overall, the city paid out $8.4 million in wages and expenses in 2025. That's up from about $7 million in 2024.

0: saw why the project is necessary.
1: I witnessed almost four accidents of cars coming down from the hospital and two groups of kids who, it wasn't close to them being struck by any vehicle, but they're in the off the sidewalk on the roads and people not stopping.
0: That intersection is the turnoff to the hospital and high school. The project includes building concrete curb bump outs and improving the sidewalk. If you're planning to get out on the water, anglers have a few more reasons to cast a line this summer. The Freshwater Fisheries Society of BC says 16,500 hatchery-raised rainbow trout have been stocked in several small recreational lakes across the region as part of the province's annual stocking program. Fish have been released into Champion Lakes, Cottonwood Lake, Rosebud Lake, Cameron Lake, Catherine Lake, South Caribou Lake, and Williamson Lake. Rainbow trout are chosen because they're popular with anglers and adapt well to hatchery production. The annual program is designed to support recreational fishing opportunities across BC.
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3: The Seattle Studs are your 2026 GFI baseball tournament champions. Smashing the Gold Panthers 12-2, they were able to dethrone last year's champs for their second championship in the past five tournaments. Meanwhile, Canada made World Cup history yesterday, scoring in the dying moments of the game against South Africa to beat them 1-0 and make the final 16 for the first time in men's soccer history. They'll be now facing either Morocco or Netherlands in the next round. Finally, the Blue Jays dropped their sixth game in a row with a 3-2 loss against the Rangers last night. It was a bad omen when Shane Bieber gave up a home run after the very first pitch of the game.
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4: Bit of an eclectic weather day today. Here we got a mix of sun and cloud, reaching a high of 28, low of 14, and possible showers in the late afternoon. Showers are expected all throughout Tuesday, reaching a high of 21. Mix of sun and cloud on Wednesday at 21, sunshine on Thursday. Friday is sunshine and 24, and Saturday is sunshine and 30. It is currently 14 degrees.

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1: Need You Tonight in INXS right here on Juice FM as we jump into the 9 o'clock stretch. Good morning. You're listening to Shaun of the Dawn. Let's keep it going. Here's Brian Adams, and this time, who's going to be here? Well, not here, here. He'll be in Penticton in September for those that want to see Brian Adams live on the stage.

0: Maps and Maroon 5 on Juice FM. Good morning. Taglines for your town. Now, we've all heard them. Like Abbotsford apparently is city in the country. Nanaimo's Harbor City. Nelson, Queen City of the Kootenays. I don't know if I've ever heard that one. Kelowna, the Four Seasons Playground or Orchard City. Dawson Creek, Mile Zero City. Fort St. John has always been called the energetic city. Kamloops, the Canada's tournament capital. Victoria, the Garden City. Vancouver, the City of Glass. Grand Forks, settle down. It's so passive aggressive. I love it. I think it's fantastic. It's so true, though. It just suits it. Just, all right, that's enough of that. Just settle down. That's how I feel the mentality is. Anyway, and it works well. It's kind of like when your kids just get too dialed up around bedtime and you're like, all right, just, that's enough. Settle down. It might as well say, Grand Forks, that's enough. I think they took those things off of the entry signs. I think we should put them back up. Settle down. That's enough.
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0: Them and Nirvana on Juice FM. Good morning, Sean here. All right, for those that missed Toy Story 5 but want to check it out, there's three more showings this week, then we're moving on from it. So it'll be tomorrow at 6 and then Thursday at 2 and 6, and then we're wrapping up, going on to Minions and Monsters, then Odyssey. So for those that want to see Valdi, he's going to be here Saturday, October the 3rd. Big thank you for those that have bought pre-sales this early in advance. It's like pushing 90 already, which is a lot. So if you do want to see Valdi, this looks like it will be one of our sellout shows. And Bad Moon Riders will be here Friday, October the 9th. But until then, we have the Downtown Block Party. Night Moves with Dan Hare will be here with Dead Man's Town, Bruce Springsteen Tribute Show, Sunday, August the 2nd. So tell your friends, it'll be in the Downtown Block Party area. Just like previous years, bring your lawn chair, have fun, enjoy the sunset, and let's get together and have a big party downtown. But until then, let's enjoy Canada Day. That'll be coming up in just 2 days. It will be down at City Park.
1: Shot of the Dawn.
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0: alarm.
1: Sound the alarm and Our Lady Peace. Let's go back in time. Take me away, Adam Munn. It is the 29th of June in 2026. We're going to go back to 1613. Shakespeare's Globe Theater in London burns down. How about that? And here we are today. You get 80 maybe on the Spinning Rock, so you might as well enjoy it. Put the best version of yourself forward because that's the best version out there that is needed to be out there. It's not always great. Never will be. It can't be. Because the bad days have to happen to make the good days that much better. And once we get out of the 80s, the 90s are going to make the 60s look like the 50s. I don't know. That just, it's a quote from the Dennis Hopper movie called Flashback. I mean, that's a very dated reference now because we're well into the 2026 year. But I digress. Have a fantastic rest of your Monday. And I'll see you around town.
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0: Martinez. He's pleaded guilty to two counts of dangerous driving in August 2024. One involved a trip from Trail to Nelson at extremely high speeds. It ended with his truck hitting a rock face just west of Nelson. He rear-ended one vehicle and narrowly missed several others. Court was told he was on drugs at the time and in the midst of a mental health breakdown. The Crown wants him to do more jail time on top of the 7 months he's already spent in custody. They also want him banned from driving for 5 to 10 years. The defense suggests time served plus probation will do. The judge will issue her decision July 10th.
1: Trail Skill Center is folding. The organization has announced it will wind down operations as early as fall, and it will look at selling its downtown building. It hasn't been able to overcome the loss of government funding for its programs. The Skill Center has already laid off most of its staff. We'll bring you more on this later this afternoon. The City of Trail's payroll was up 19% in 2025 compared to the year before. City Manager Colin McClure says there are a few reasons for that.
2: One being is that we've had some collective agreements that have, had a pretty high increase. We do have a full complement of management staff. We did go basically year 18 months with many positions left unfilled.
1: McClure says a quirk of the calendar also meant there was an extra pay period. Overall, the city paid out $8.4 million in wages and expenses in 2025. That's up from about $7 million in 2024. Outgoing Creston Mayor Arnold de Boon is endorsing Denise Dumas in the race to become the town's next mayor. De Boon feels she has the experience needed to take on the town's top job.
3: Denise is very committed to our community. She loves Creston and she shows it in many ways, and she does a lot of things to make this a better place. And with her experience in council, I think she's ready to take the move.
1: Dumas announced her bid for mayor in mid-June, while de Boon confirmed he won't be seeking re-election. BC's municipal elections will be held on October 17. The City of Trail has awarded a contract to slow traffic at an East Trail intersection. Mar West Industries will do the work at 2nd Avenue and Jopel Street this summer for $384,000. City Councillor Terry Martin says he recently saw why the project is necessary.
4: I witnessed almost four accidents of cars coming down from the hospital and two groups of kids who, it wasn't close to them being struck by any vehicle, but they're in the off the sidewalk on the roads and people not stopping.
1: That intersection is the turnoff for the hospital and high school. The project includes building concrete curb bump outs and improving the sidewalk. And if you're planning to get out on the water, anglers have a few more reasons to cast a line this summer. The Freshwater Fisheries Society of BC says 16,500 hatchery-raised rainbow trout have been stocked in several small recreational lakes across the region as part of the province's annual stocking program. Fish have been released in Champion Lakes, Cottonwood Lake, Rosebud Lake, Cameron Lake, Catherine Lake, South Caribou Lake and Williamson Lake. Rainbow trout are chosen because they are popular with anglers and adapt well to hatchery production. The annual program is designed to support recreational fishing opportunities across BC.
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1: It's Beau Bichette's return to Toronto this afternoon. The 28-year-old is leading the league in bats, but has only been able to score 46 RBIs in 84 games played. Meanwhile, the Blue Jays are looking to stop the bleeding as they have been on a 6-game losing streak coming into today. As for the Canucks, they made an addition and subtraction to their roster this morning. Ex-Vancouver Giant Brendan Gallagher was acquired from Montreal Canadiens for future considerations. Meanwhile, Nils Höglander was traded to the Predators for a third-round pick. The 25-year-old's coming off a career low, 5 points in 38 games played.
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1: Out on the roads, and there is plenty of road maintenance about the region, so slow down and drive to conditions. Otherwise, there's not too much holding up our highways. But as always, it's good to know before you go, so check the Drive BC website before heading out. To the weather, and the West Kootenays is under a yellow storm warning watch with a mix of sun and cloud and a 60% chance of showers and risk of severe thunderstorms later this afternoon, with a high of 25 degrees in Nelson, Trail and Castlegar, 28 degrees in Grand Forks. That chance of showers and risk of thunderstorms is expected to carry throughout the evening as we drop down to a low of 13 overnight.

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0: still searching. Stoos FM. Another Monday with me, Bryce. 60% chance of showers and thunderstorms coming here this evening. By the looks of things, that goes until about 7 or 8 o'clock. We got wind gusting up to 40 kilometers an hour. Tomorrow, more chances of showers, 60% throughout the morning and into the evening. But it looks like it's going to lighten up for Canada today. Wednesday looks like 21, sun and cloud. And the week after that, we're going to heat right up, 22 Thursday. By Sunday, it's telling me 33. We'll see if that actually comes to fruition, but the heat is about to return.
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0: Blue Rodeo hasn't hit me yet. It's Juice FM, and I just want to throw it out there on Wednesday, on Canada Day, we're going to be playing some special local programming. 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

0: It's Zeus FM, and we have officially wrapped up the GFI. It finished yesterday, a dominant championship victory for the Seattle Studs. 12-2. Wow. Unbelievable. Just utter domination over the Fairbanks Gold Panners. Northwest Honkers and Seattle Blackfins tied for third. The Slag Dusters finished in fifth with Everett, and then in seventh, Calgary and Burnaby. And that does it. All eight teams, a fantastic tournament, and another one in the books for the GFI.
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0: Alyssa Reed alone again. It is Juice FM. All right, I'm Bryce. Gem Theater closed today and Wednesday, but you have two more chances to catch Toy Story 5 in theaters. Tomorrow, it plays at 6 p.m., and then two chances on Thursday at 2 and at 6. Three more chances for Toy Story 5. You can get your tickets at gemtheater.net. And on Friday, Minions and Monsters going to be hitting theaters. It'll be in for a couple weekends as well. And I believe The Odyssey will be after that, and I cannot wait for The Odyssey, the new Christopher Nolan movie. Could be the movie of the year. I don't know. So far, I've got to give it to Project Hail Mary, but we'll see how we're talking by the end of this year.
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0: J-Gel's band. There we go. I'm Bryce, and we're coming off an exciting day for Canada soccer yesterday. They defeated South Africa, a 1-0 victory, advancing to the round of 16. Canada is on an all-time tear right now. And we don't know who they're going to be playing, but we do know the game is going to be happening Saturday, July 4th at 10 a.m. You don't want to miss it. It's Canada's shot for glory. Curious to see who they play. We'll have to wait and find out. And with Canada Day coming, it's what a great time for national pride. Enjoy it. And, Canada, Saturday in action. Can't believe they're still in it.
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0: 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Frank Walker, Riley Bederer on Juice FM. All right, let's do Come On, Man. We're going to Las Vegas. A guy goes into a pizza place, orders a pizza, and asks for a job application. Starts filling it out, and then all of a sudden, he lifts his shirt and shows a gun. Tells the cashier to hand over the cash. The clerk gave him the money, but he didn't make it very far. Two big problems. First, a witness got the license plate number. And second, remember the job application that he filled out? Yeah, he put his real name, real address, and real phone number on it. Come on, man.
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1: I'm Kate Brown. The Trails Skills Centre will wind down its operation this fall. It follows the loss of government funding for its programs and the layoff of most of its staff. Board Chair Rhys Andrews says it's tough to swallow after they tried everything to prevent this outcome.
2: To be in a place as a board chair and a board where you're overseeing the ending of a really good organization and all of the challenges that you're seeing that decision create, it's agonizing.
1: Andrews says other organizations may pick up some of their programs and clients, but he feels the impact will still be felt in the community. Grand Forks City Council has approved the extension of a deal with a local medical clinic until next May. It sees the city pay for the clinic's fixed costs in hopes of retaining more medical staff. Mayor Everett Baker says the deal has shown early success.
3: You know, 6 months ago, there was a threat that we were going to have to close because there wasn't enough doctors. And through this agreement now with the city, we are now operating. We average serving up to 6,400 residents.
1: A new nurse practitioner joined in May. The three regional district directors for the boundary have now joined in the deal. Nelson residents are one step closer to getting smart electricity meters. City Council has approved the next step in Nelson Hydro's automated metering infrastructure, allowing the utility to apply to the BC Utilities Commission for approval. If approved, the three-year project would begin in January 2027, replacing aging meter reading technology with smart meters that can automatically transmit usage data and improve outage detection. Nelson Hydro estimates the project will cost $7.4 million and says rural customers could see electricity rates increase by about 2.2% over 3 years. Final approval from City Council would still be required before installation begins. The BC Nurses Union says it has filed a 72-hour strike notice. The union said it will be in a legal position to take job action at noon this Thursday, July 2nd. BC Nurses Union President Adrian Gear says for many nurses, it's about more than just a new collective agreement.
4: It is about a profession that has reached a breaking point. It is about nurses who can no longer stay silent as they watch experienced and novice colleagues leave the profession injured and burnt out.
1: BC's Labor Relations Board sets minimum levels of service during a strike for essential services like nursing. And RCMP have taken over the investigation into the sinking of a charter boat in the waters between Vancouver Island and the BC mainland. Officials say the military-led search for six people still missing after yesterday's incident has been suspended. BC Attorney General Nikki Sharma says work is underway to uncover what happened to the vessel.
5: I think we were all shocked by hearing what happened, and certainly the lives that are potentially lost and those people that stepped into action pretty quickly to try to rescue some of those victims.
1: Officials say four people were rescued and taken to hospital after the boat began taking on water near Roberts Bank, southwest of Vancouver International Airport.
0: Be the first to know. 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
1: To sports, and former Trail Smoke Eater Judah Macquay is confirmed for the roster of the Toronto Maple Leafs development camp. It starts on Thursday and will involve 53 players. The 21-year-old centre is set to play next season at the University of Maine, following a season at the University of Alaska Anchorage. To baseball, and Bo Bichette has returned to Toronto for today's game against the New York Mets. The 28-year-old is leading the league in bats, but has only been able to score 46 RBIs in 84 games played. Meanwhile, the Blue Jays are looking to stop the bleeding as they have been on a six-game losing streak coming into today's match. As for the Canucks, they made an addition and subtraction to their roster this morning. Ex-Vancouver giant Brendan Gallagher was acquired from Montreal Canadiens for future considerations. Meanwhile, Nils Höglander was traded to the Predators for a third-round pick. The 25-year-old is coming off a career-low 5 points in 38 games played.
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1: Out on the roads and not too much holding up our highways for your Monday, but as always, it's good to know before you go, so check the Drive BC website before heading out. To the weather, and the West Kootenays is under a yellow storm warning watch with

0: Philosopher Kings with Cry. You're listening to Juice FM Canada Day, just a couple days away. And events going to get going at 9:30 a.m. in Grand Forks as we get ready for the parade, which the staging at 9:30, but the parade starts at 10. It goes for about an hour. Music will be getting going at about 11:25, starting with La Foule Jambette. Totally butchered that. I can't do French. I'm sorry. Jacob McMillan at 11:40. We've got the Grand Forks Performing Arts. We got Paris Pick, Jazzercise, Modern Bob. It's going to be a great time. Of course, there's going to be activities as well. You know, a lot of great food, a lot of awesome vendors and stuff like that. And it is all happening at City Park in Grand Forks on Wednesday for Canada Day.
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0: Alyssa Pieces, Velvet Revolver on Juice FM. Time for Odd Origins. On this day, 2007, the first iPhone was released. And what a day. It really changed our world forever. First, it's hard to believe that iPhones have been around for 19 years and we've been living this way for that long. But right at the time, it seemed like just a another piece of tech, like another iPod or something. But this wasn't just a new phone. It was the start of a new way of living, right? Before the iPhone, you went online when you got home. You checked your messages when you were near a computer. But after it, the internet came with you everywhere. Any moment of boredom, right? Waiting in line, sitting on a bus, we seemed to reach into our pockets and grab our phone. The first iPhone wasn't just the start of the smartphone era. It was the moment that the internet left the desk and moved into your pocket.
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0: Stevie Nicks taking over on Juice FM. I'm Bryce. Saturday, we got the car show coming to Grand Forks, the annual car show. We got the 50-50 raffle as well. Pre-registrations are now closed, but you can still join on the day of the show. 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Cars all around the Grand Forks Car Show, downtown Grand Forks, this Saturday.
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